0: 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Temperaturen lige nu er 13 grader.
1: 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It's my mother saying, darling, please come home.

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2: 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How's the castle built of people you pretend to care about? Just what you wanted.